266 traffic stop. Be 40th Street, 7th Ave. 40th Street, 7th Ave, Rock Island. On the Black Hyundai Utility, Black Hyundai Utility. 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

Sterling, 181, traffic stop. 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

0: 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It's pinging LaSalle. 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

0: Italy 263. That address, 2250 Bartley Street, is that just in the area, or is that actually in that location?
1: Is the location what Howe County gave us?
0: All right, 10-4. I'll knock on the door and see if I can get anybody to answer. I don't see the Mustang out here, but I'll just double check.
1: Is this 224?

1268 Mason. Showing 263 information. Had no answer at the residence. There's no vehicles in the driveway. The neighbor did not see anybody coming and going from that address last hour. She did not see the Mustang at all either. Are we clear from there? Just checking the area.

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left on my post. Well, I left on my post 20 on a green Nissan. David J. John, 78033. David J. John, 78033.

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The unit's continuing. Missing juvenile, Cambridge. Missing juvenile, Cambridge. Braden K. King, Lund. Braden K. King, Lund. Pounds, blonde blue. Male, 7, 4 foot, 50 pounds, blonde blue. Blue shorts, last seen area 12554, County Highway 19, Cambridge. Authority Sheriff's Office, Henry County.

Living juvenile, Cambridge. Cambridge, Isabella and Mary Smith. Isabella and Mary Smith, female, 9, 4, 6, 80, Blonde Green. Female, 9, 4, 6, 80, Blonde Green. In Cambridge, light green t-shirt. And blue and green shorts, cast on left arm. Authority Sheriff's Office, Hunter County.

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0: Spell, Mile Post 84. 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Flag 4 Fusion, Flag 4 Fusion. Looks like maybe Indiana Temp. Union 053258. 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Possibly Indiana.

0: Charlie 165 is Eric Smith. I wasn't on at the 23.5 on a black important floor. Double E Edward, 8347 times Edward Edward, 83476.
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0: 호텔 잘 참고 이택선
1: 6 traffic is up. 88 eastbound at the 68 and a half. 88 eastbound, 68 and a half. On a gray Volkswagen SUV, gray Volkswagen SUV. Illinois fleet plate, F rank over P-Fall 314272. F rank over P-Fall 314272.
0: On the T6 number. F rank P-Fall 314272, clear gray 2025 Volkswagen 4-door.

Sterling 263 Travis South. Sterling 263 Travis South. IED Eastbound Mount Pulse 87. IED Eastbound Mount Pulse 87. Gray Hyundai Sedan. Gray Hyundai Sedan. E. Edwards C. Charles 98397. E. Edwards C. Charles 98397.

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1: if you could assist Ogle County with a domestic 8956 North Mulford Road, Monroe Center. 8956 North Mulford Road, Monroe Center. Male came home pushing a female around. He is leaving in a blue Dodge Challenger, no weapons.
0: Sure, what's your name, sir, everyone?

7271 traffic stop, 1st Avenue, 7th Street, Silvis. 1st Avenue, 7th Street, Silvis. Black Chrysler. E. Edward J. John, 17498. E. Edward J. John, 17498.

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1: 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That's my Christopher J. John Erd, 8956 North Mulford Road, Rockford.
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0: Ida, Sonora, G. George, G. Union, E. Edward, Z. Zebra, Joseph, Alberto, A. Adam, L. Lincoln, B. Boy, E. Edward, R. Robert, Ocean, T. Tom, No Middle, Dominguez, Alberto, No Middle, Male, 22 of 04, 22 of 04.
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165 for Winnebago County. The subject is in the cottage out back behind the main house. They don't have any units on scene at this time. Subject is armed with a 1032 and has been shooting it while intoxicated. That's the name of Joseph Engel. Joseph Engel, they don't have any units close by. They're all en route from the Rockford area.

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1: Or you say yet or no?
0: Not good at feeling good. He could contact Winnebago and see if they have any other additional information.
2: 158, sir, ma'am.
0: For what
2: to be. 10:50 PI crash. The driver of the motorcycle was picked up by his mother, and they're currently en route to the ER.
0: Great. 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
1: Coda, Gray Dash Dakota, unknown direction. 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They believe the registration is possibly out of that state. They receive a call from the subject's wife that's in Colorado. She's advising that Joseph is not intoxicated and the people on scene are holding him hostage.
0: Done for.

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1: Good round. 2-7-10-4.

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0: My mom was 87. Spring Unit, Strip 2, want a plane to loot I-80 eastbound mile post 87, 2115, gray, Hyundai sedan, ERC Charles 98397, ERC Charles 98397, 1028, Juan Rodriguez Flores, Chicago, gray, Tesla 13, Hyundai sedan, driver, Alberto Dominguez, date of birth, 02/02/2004. Male Hispanic, tattoo on neck and arms, black shirt, driver, Alberto Dominguez, male, date of birth, 02/02/2004. Male Hispanic, tattoo on neck and arms, black shirt. Last seen, IE eastbound from Mile Post 87. Speak please to your teacher on the case 8774.
1: On 263. I'm not pursuing, but he just passed the 90. He turned off his lights, headlights, and tail lights.

0: is reading a strict 2, additional information to want a plane to elude, i.e. eastbound on post 87, gray Hyundai sedan, gray Hyundai sedan. ERC Charles 98397, ERC Charles 98397, 1028, Juan Rodriguez Flores, Juan Rodriguez Flores, Chicago, gray 713, Hyundai sedan, driver, Alberto Dominguez, male, date of birth 02/02/2004, male Hispanic, tattoo on neck and arms, black shirt. Driver, Alberto Rodriguez, male, 02/02/2004, male Hispanic, tattoo on neck and arms, black shirt. Vehicle just passed on post 90, blacked out. Vehicle just passed on post 90, blacked out. Speak please to 2 Sterling, can't say 774.
1: Grab a rifle.

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0: Melissa says I-80 westbound Mumbles 20, I-88 westbound Mumbles 20. Pick up truck with a car trailer.
1: Advise, situation secured. Resume normal radio traffic, safely 2.7.

98 West on Lapos 20. It's a white pickup truck with a car hauler. White pickup truck with a car hauler. That's all the information that I have. I'll give them a call and see what's wrong with the car.

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0: At 9:21, it hit on 24th Street southbound in Marcells.
1: Okay.
0: Therefore, I'll do the same here. I'll put 93. Route 6 towards Marcells.

0: Motor suspect.
1: 88 westbound, 64 and a half. 88 westbound, 64 and a half. It's going to be a gray Honda SUV, gray Honda SUV. I believe it's Colorado. B-Boy, J-John, J-John, XX-Ray 5-1. B-Boy, double J-John, XX-Ray 5-1 out of Colorado.

0: Sterling 166, vehicle's on its way, clear control.
1: 10-4. 166, motorist assist.
2: Go ahead.
1: 74, IDA westbound, on post 74, the white Buick Verano on the right shoulder. She needs transmission fluid and needs to ride to the Love's Oak Brook Hazard and buys no ETA on the help truck.
0: 10-4. I believe that's my motorist assist from earlier that had the suspended registration. I'll be in route.
1: 166, 10-4.

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2: Screen house both.
0: Get on Southworth.

Sterling 166. I just got off the phone with the driver of that Verano. That was my motor assist from earlier, so you might as well just have full way disregard if they're not going to be able to assist due to the assistant registration. I'm in and out now from 65 and a half.

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1: 263, I'm on the phone with Grundy County. They have your vehicle stopped. U.S. 6 and Saratoga Road in Morris. U.S. 6 and Saratoga Road in Morris. They have TD name. The vehicle's clear. Driver did take off on foot. They have drones up and 9 units on scene.
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1: Avenue of the Cities at 46th Street, Moline. Avenue of the Cities, 46th Street, Moline. Black Chevy Impala, Black Chevy Impala, G. George B-Boy, 52601. 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
0: 165, 10-4.

Vehicle, no lights. I-280 East on Mile Post 15. Israel Troop 2. Improper lighting, I-280 East on Mile Post 15. 2212. Improper lighting, I-280 East on Mile Post 15. 2212. Semi-tractor trailer, green Volvo with a flatbed. Green Volvo with a flatbed. Take our case 36, please, Troop 2.

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1: go ahead. Sterling 178. It's going to be a trailer plate. 3165 in Nora Z Zebra. TCOM over A Adam. 3165 in Nora Z Zebra. TCOM over A Adam. Trailer plate.
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IIZZebra versus Julio, JJ on it, Union, Ellington, IIDA, Ocean, Adam, Middle, Ortiz, Julio, A. Adam, Male, 22205, 22005, out of Illinois, to be my driver.

0: 2734. Julio Adam Ortiz, male, 5202-2005, wanted. Caution, fail to appear. Aggravated arson. Caution, armed and dangerous. Male, white, 21-58-120, black, brown. Additional information available, bud.
1: Go ahead.
0: 263 Ortiz, suspended, 0604-1026-3707, Charles 1, go ahead.
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Sterling, Model 65, this is Southside. This is in Boone County, Pearl Street, bridge over I-90. Suspects are shooting fireworks at vehicles on I-90. In Rocco, too.

0: Sterling 165, Pearl Street for construction clear. You can notify Boone County, let them know that they can disregard and clear it.
1: 165, 10-4.

Hey, westbound 41, charge tractor semi-trailer, 863-913 SAM T-TOP. 863-913 SAM T-TOP.

0: 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It's going to be customer pay by credit card, and she just wants to be towed to the Love's gas station in Rochelle.
1: 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I'm Frank W. William, 30371. I'm Frank W. William, 30371.

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Sam O. Ocean, T. Tom O. Ocean, D. David, E. Edward, A. Adam, N. Nora, D. David, A. Adam, Juan, J. John, U. Union, A. Adam, N. Nora, Carlos, C. Charles, A. Adam, R. Robert, L. Lincoln, O. Ocean, S. Sam, Soto, Deonda, Juan, Carlos, Mail, 06-15-1993, 06-15-1993.

271 Juan Carlos Soto Vianda, male, 6'6", 1593, sex offender, subject is registered sexual predator, victim under 18, offender must register until 10/24/2035, do not sustain rest based solely on this record, male, Hispanic, 33, 5'6", 170, black, brown, additional information available, guys.

Moline, 40th Street Court, Moline, on a white Ford utility. White Ford utility, G. George E. Edward, 86617. 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
0: 6, 10, 4, 6.

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0: Go for it. I'm with him now.

0: Two, G7, was that charged for me? Subject is in custody. We'll be taking custody of him. Confirming the warrant right now.
1: Confirming the warrant. 10-4.

Esperanza Strip 2, Esperanza. 8 eastbound off of 87, 2115, gray Hyundai sedan. The hours of travel is 98397. Subject in custody. State District 2, John 2, 3, 7, 7, 4.

DD Spawn 34, see a blue truck tractor, white trailer, blue truck tractor, white trailer, Idaho, semi-trailer plate, T-Tom V Victor 9242, I believe, Idaho, T-Tom V Victor 9242.

0: Carolyn, 266, 1028 on the RV.
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0: 266. I tried Hodges and Geneseo, no answer. I did get a hold of Sharps. He advised he's not able to do it since it's a rear tire and that a lot of towing companies might not have the special tools in order to do that. He did provide me with three different businesses that would be able to actually provide a tire because it sounds like it's going to need to be replaced on scene.
1: Ten four. So the tire has to be replaced. I can't tow. Is that what he said?
0: 10-4. I'm going to try Cantrells and Inses to see if they might have these tools, but not sure if they will.
1: 66-10-4. If that fails, could you forward me the information to Sharp Shirts?

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1: They're 225s.

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2: No, they just want it towed.
0: 178, yes. I don't know if the subjects are still with the vehicle or not.
2: You just start with the next vehicle tow. I'm going to venture to say they're not going to want to wait for AAA anyways if they're still in it.
0: Or I'll let Oak Brook know.

0: 178 status.
1: Secure.
0: 178, over.
2: Re-add me to the CFS? Correction, let me open it because it says it's closed or something.

0: car initially, or what? Saying I can't add anything to the CFS.
1: I'm sending it to 4. I'll just make you a new CFS timer.

Central, I-39 northbound, Maple 61 and a half. I-39 northbound, Maple 61 and a half. A trailer disconnected from a black 1024 GMC. Sierra.

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0: Pickup, Black GMC pickup. 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T-Tom, G-George, E-Victor, 7111, Virginia.
1: This is 3-10-4, Virginia, T-Tom, G-George, E-Victor, 7111, clear. 1024 GMC.

room 253, 1028 at the U-Haul trailer. It's going to be a South Carolina permanent trailer, 10328, Ocean, T-Paul, T-Tom. Correction, 10328, T-Paul, T-Tom. 10328, T-Paul, T-Tom, South Carolina permanent trailer.

0: 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Go ahead.
1: I'll be en route to 405 North 4th Street in the Ponset to assist Bureau County domestic one party with a knife and a child in the house.
0: This is Jay Tavar.

0: participate, in the house is the female suspect with a knife and an 8-month-old. 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
1: Ten four. 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
1: Sounds like the mail party is at the gas station. I'll be on your right side when you're coming into town there. We'll stop, talk with him, and if the deputy's making it there, let's make it up, figure out what's going on in the house.
0: 66, 10-4. So we're going to the gas station.

Okay, I-80 was found mobile 87. I-80 was found mobile 87 on the right shoulder. Shorts.

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0: 155, 1050 PD, I-90 westbound at the 15, I-90 westbound at the 15. A GMC work truck versus a black GMC Terrain, both on the left shoulder, no injuries.
1: 23.
0: Over.

0: Heidi Westbound 86, Heidi Westbound 86. Male, white t-shirt, gray shorts. Correction, male, black, white t-shirt, gray shorts.
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1: Go ahead.
0: 53, Michael and Mary Hampton, male, 0625, 2001. Field notification, clear and present danger. 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Do not search any arrest based on this record. Male black. 25, 60, 125, black brown.
1: Ending signal 38, no offended.
0: 263, 10-4.

0: Sterling 263, clear patrol.
1: Very similar. Just 260 Barry, for add-on information, was he just transported, no enforcement action?
0: Correct, just transported home.
1: 260 Tower.

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1 DUI, I-90 eastbound at the 20. Is for Eastern Strip 1, I-90, correction, DUI, I-90 eastbound, Montrose 20, 616, white Ford pickup truck. Correction, white Ford, work pickup truck, white Ford, work pickup truck. Vehicle last seen, I-90 eastbound at the 23, make your own case, state police, Strip 1, case number 7.

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1: Charles 204, go ahead.
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0: 143 9.
1: Traffic stop, bypass 20 eastbound, ramp to 251. Bypass 20 eastbound, ramp to 251. It's a white Ford Fusion, white Ford Fusion. G George, G Edward 55265. GE 55265.

0: 7273, go ahead.
1: 7273, traffic stop. LaSalle Street and Courtney Street. Say 10 Ford Escape. 10 Ford Escape. B-Boy Y Young 27721. B-Boy Y Young 27721.
2: East at the 1.8, 80 East at the 1.8.
0: 273, 10-4, B-Boy, White Young, 27721 clear, gold 2012 Ford utility, Charles 48, 10-4.

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Red truck tractor dump trailer on my semi-trailer plate, 592-923 Samtown. 592-923 SAMT dump.

39 southbound, mile post 106. 39 southbound, mile post 106. White Chevy. C Charles C Tom, 96528. Illinois, C Charles C Tom, 96528.

0: Ichigo.
1: I-80 westbound, mile post 4.2. I-80 westbound, mile post 4.2. I'll be out of the car.
0: 2-5-2-2-10-4.

0: Charlie 149, how is it?
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2: Charles 52, then.
1: Sterling, Charles 52, MCS detail. 88 eastbound, mile post 76. 88 eastbound, mile post 76. Secure 10 hours.

0: 247, go ahead.
1: Sorry, 247, motor says, IAD Westmount, Malco 79. IAD Westmount, Malco 79. A black Toyota, B-Boy in Nora 98772. B-Boy in Nora 98772. It appears to be abandoned.
0: G4724, B-Boy in Nora 98772, clear black 2005 Toyota sedan, last four on the VIN are 7802.

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1: Four digits of the VIN is 7802. 7802.
0: 10-4.

Troop 1 unit, Circle Striding, I-90 eastbound, mile post 8, 0733. I-90 eastbound, mile post 8, the black Toyota Corolla, Wisconsin registration, black Toyota Corolla, Wisconsin registration, goes passing on the shoulder, high rear speed, make your own case, take the Troop 1, KS-774.

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0: Off-ramp, I-90 to Juneau Road. Off-ramp, I-90 to Juneau Road. I'm a gray Chevy Cruze,
1: D-David, V-Victor, 37547.
0: David Victor, 37547.

Sterling 273, traffic stop. Sterling 273, traffic stop, Columbus Street, Oak Ridge Drive in Ottawa. Columbus Street, Oak Ridge Drive in Ottawa, the white Ford Escape. White Ford Escape, double F Frank 87710. Double F Frank 87710.

0: 247, go ahead.
1: Right eastbound off bus 86. Beige 1000 RV. 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California 28. 2 Peepaw Peepaw. K King 067. 2 double Peepaw. K King 067.

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2: Sterling, 2-27, same thing.
3: Sterling, 153, traffic stop.
1: 153, bud.
3: 25 and 3 quarters, or 90 eastbound, 25 and 3 quarters. Silver Honda Accord, Silver Honda Accord. That's Sam, 747245. Sam, 747245.

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1: Sterling 252, I-88 at the 10, correction at the 9.
0: 10-4, disregard. 257, motors assist.
1: Sterling 257, go ahead.
0: I-80, eastbound at the 21, 80 eastbound at the 21, a white Subaru, occupied by an elderly female. This is information received from Henry County.

Dealing 247 Motors Assist. I-80 Westbound Milepost 93. I-80 Westbound Milepost 93. It's a red Ford pickup. Illinois truck plate 2907761. That B-Boy, 2907761 B-Boy truck plate.

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0: 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Charles 204.
1: Charles 204, secure 2 hours.
0: Charles 204, 24.
2: Sterling 252, traffic stop.
0: 252, go ahead.
2: Mambo 7 I-88, westbound Mambo 7, silver Chrysler passenger car, silver Chrysler passenger car. GRC Charles 19143. GRC Charles 19143.

0: Maryland Ocean 201, traffic stop.
1: Ocean 201, go ahead.

Sterling Ocean, 201 traffic stop. I'm going to be on Illinois 5 at Denhart Road. Illinois 5 at Denhart Road. A white Subaru SUV, white Subaru SUV. That's Frank B. Boy, 90984. Frank Boy, 90984.

0: number.
1: Starline 62, just a flatbed for the passenger. Flatbed though for the passenger vehicle.

0: Charlie 153, Travis Spence.
1: 153, run.
0: Eastbound 26 and quarter, and then eastbound 26 and quarter. White 4 Taurus, white 4 Taurus, Illinois temp 839, Adam Charles 389. 839, Adam Charles 389, Illinois temp.

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1: I'm on a stop right now. I couldn't be. It depends on where you're at. I'm on Illinois 5, Denhart Road.
0: I'll be, I'm at the 88 westbound at the 6.5.
1: Four, just give me a few minutes.

0: Sterling, 257.
1: Go ahead.
0: To the 26 eastbound, and I'm back to the 19 westbound. I was not able to locate other clear patrol.
1: 10-4.

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Sterling 273, South Stop, Illinois 52 and East 9th Road, LaSalle County. Illinois 52, East 9th Road, LaSalle County. 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
1: Everything, you're doing what?

Roll over. 141, 1050 rollover, I-88 westbound at the 38, I-88 westbound at the 38, two vehicles, one is on its side in the ditch, it's a white Nissan and a red van, fire EMS is en route, no lane blockage, they also have a deputy en route, or white site has a deputy en route.

0: Stanley 247, Travis South. Sterling 247, traffic stop.
1: Hi, 80 westbound, Mount Post 85. Hi, 80 westbound, Mount Post 85. Is a gray Honda, Iowa 28, D. Paul in Nora Union 708. Paul Nora Union 708, out of Iowa.
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0: 247, Vivin, KKM Mary 8, Jaycon 33, Adam Lincoln 1, and Mary Union 379350, comes back to a Holly Lynn Cooper of Waukee, Iowa, on a blue 2021 Hyundai Tucson Limited. Go ahead.
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0: Riverside County advisory will handle.
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0: 269, go ahead.
1: I-88 westbound at the 8, I-88 westbound at the 8. David, K King, H Henry, A Adam, 88. D David, K King, H Henry, A Adam, 88, Colorado. White Nissan passenger, white Nissan passenger.

0: Sterling 273 traffic stop. Illinois 52 and East 12th Road. Correction, East 15th Road, LaSalle County. Illinois 52, East 15th Road, LaSalle County. It's a blue Honda. F-Rank S-Sam 44638. F-Rank S-Sam 44638.
1: 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F-Rank S-Sam 44638, clear. 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
2: Sterling Ocean 201, clear. It looks like somebody closed the CFS. If you could put the end of mileage in there for me.
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2: 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I'll be clear.
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0: ramp from eastbound 88 to Illinois 40. Top of the ramp, eastbound 88 to Illinois 40. The tan military Humvee.
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1: 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US 52 East, 12 Provo South County. It's a blue Christian black pickup truck. Black pickup truck, C. Charles plate, 215-240, 215-240, C. Charles.

Traffic stop the ramp from 39 southbound to Baxter Road. 39 southbound to Baxter Road. Blue Chevy tracks. Edward G. George, 19748. EG 19748.

0: Storm with 20 traffic stop.
1: Hello?
0: Traffic stop, 880 Storm Outpost 27. We have Black Toyota Camry. Black Toyota Camry. SAM 648340. SAM 648340.

0: 69, go ahead.
1: Down at the 7, I-88 eastbound at the 7. Silver Buick passenger, F-rank Z-Zebra 71443, F-rank Z-Zebra 71443.

0: Charlie 137, traffic stop.
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0: Malski. Female. 10-12 of 93, caution, fire alert, do not search, chain arrest, wait till end this record. Subject reported to be on probation or supervised release status and is discharged out. It's also parole status, parole MSR custody. Assisted as a female, white, 32-5-2-120, blonde and blue. Female, white, 32-5-2-120, blonde and blue. Additionally, she is valid with a temporary driver's license issued. Go ahead.
1: 10-4, secure 30.
0: How far?

0: Eric Helen and Janowski, female, 1012 of 93. Caution, file alert, do not search any arrest to be filled on this record. Subject is a registered murderer, violent offender against youth. Offender must register, so 21 of 2034. Janowski is listed as a female white, 32, 5'2", 145, brown and blue, female white, 5'2", 145, blonde and blue. Go ahead.
1: 10-4.

Ida M. Mary O. Shanti Tom H. Henry E. Edward U. Union S. Sam Middle Initial L. Lincoln Brown Timotheus L. Lincoln Male 10/22/1985 10/22/1985

0: 7, scale 7. Got white and blue truck tractor and extended flatbed trailer. White and blue truck tractor, extended flatbed trailer. I'll attach 28 later.
1: Trail 28, 10-4.

0: 1022 of 85, caution, Fowler. Do not search any recipe solely on this record. Subject reported to be on probation status, paroled for supervised release, and is discharged out. He's listed as a male black 4511207 black and brown. Male black 4511207 black and brown. Additional information available 1061.
1: Good.
0: Timothy S.O. Lincoln Brown, male. 1022 of 85. Caution file alert. Do not search DNA recipe solely on this record. Subject is a registered sexual predator victim under 18. Offender must register for life. Caution violent tendencies. He's listed as a male black 4511207 black and brown. Male black 4511207 black and brown. Additional information available. Go ahead. Yes, a Lincoln Brown has a valid temporary driver's license issued corrective lenses. Go ahead.

0: We have a silver Chrysler SUV, Illinois specialty. Hey, Adam, R. Robert T. Tom, 5, G. George over IIDA. Illinois specialty, A. Adam, R. Robert, T. Tom, 5, G. George over IIDA.
1: And 4, specialty plate of A. Adam, R. Robert, T. Tom, 5, with a G. George over IIDA. Graham W. William Massey, Lyle, and a silver 2017 Chrysler. Go ahead with the next.
0: 10-4, second 28, whenever you're ready.
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1: 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Amber L. Lincoln Milky. Amber L. Lincoln Milky Moline 2013 Ford pickup.
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0: 90 east at 5 and 3 quarters. 90 east, 5 and 3 quarters. On the right. It's a white two-axle box truck, white two-axle box, and no rear registration.
1: 1-6-4.

I-88 westbound, mile post 7.5. I-88 westbound, mile post 7.5. White truck tractor, white semi trailer. White truck tractor, white semi trailer. 572-214. 572-214.

driver SOR is current and compliant. Driver was issued a warning for missing front registration. 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
2: Sterling 166. I'll make this a traffic stop. 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
1: Traffic stop, East 3rd Street, 18th Avenue in Sterling. East 3rd Street and 18th Avenue in Sterling. 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

0: 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Sailing 247, traffic stop.
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0: drive south. What's that? 88 westbound, Muffles 26. 88 westbound, Muffles 26. 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Wisconsin 738. 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Wisconsin 738. Wyong E. Ever B. Boy.
1: One 20, Wisconsin 738. Wyong E. Ever B. Boy. Clear Blue 2024 Ford Edge.

Shirley on 77 track, South Central Avenue northbound at Arthur Avenue. Central Avenue northbound Arthur Avenue, Rockford. White Buick, four-door, White Buick, four-door. Edward F. Frank, 80540. Edward Frank, 80540.

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2: On the ramp from 880 Sound to 39 northbound, 880 Sound 39 northbound. Black SUV, no visible registration, changing tire.

0: Family 155, traffic stop.
1: 155, please.
0: Family 155, traffic stop. 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Springfield and Montague and Rockford. 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Black Honda. Edward B. Victor, 23395. Edward B. Victor, 23395.

Charlie, Charles 68 has out. Clear you've been westbound on the 5139 northbound, 51 Black Truck Tractor Semi Trailer. Black Truck Tractor Semi Trailer, Iowa Trailer, S Frank B Zebra 8315, S Frank B Zebra 8315, Iowa.

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0: On West 78 North, green truck tractor, silver tanker trailer, green truck tractor, silver tanker trailer, 948577, same over time, 948577, same over time.
1: 12-43-10-4.

0: Sterling Trail City. Sterling Trail City, have you secured 60 relocating to Loves and Oglesby for overweight enforcement?
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0: southbound to Ashland Avenue. Central Avenue southbound Ashland Avenue, Rockford. Maroon Ford pickup pulling a black trailer. Maroon Ford pickup pulling a black trailer. 401-999 T-Tom over B-Boy. 401-999 T-Tom over B-Boy.
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0: County Road 875, right in front of the McQuarrie's Energy entrance. County Road 875, right in front of the McQuarrie's Energy entrance. In a white straight truck. 187519 F truck plate. 187519 F truck plate.
1: For a truck of 187519 Efren Clear White 2022 Ram.
0: Yeah, of course, 32 hours, truck test.
1: 10-4.
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1: 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Be 1208 Illinois 71 LaSalle County. 1208 Illinois 71 LaSalle County. DNR boat. Secure 1 hour.
2: 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Can you attach to that as well?
0: 136, Amber.

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1: 2273, traffic stop, the McKinley Road and Seminole Drive in Ottawa. East McKinley Road, Seminole Drive in Ottawa, the Black Nissan Rogue, Black Nissan Rogue, D. David Y. Young, 39021. D. David Y. Young, 39021.
0: 273-10-4, D. David Y. Young, 39021. Expired, 5-2026, Black 2016 Nissan Utility.
2: String 269, in South.
0: 69, go ahead.
2: Tractor trailer, semi-truck tractor trailer, California, 4 W. William R. Robert, 1534, 4 W. William R. Robert, 1534, California trailer.
0: Can I have your location, please?
2: I-88 eastbound at the 10, I-88 eastbound at the 10.

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1: 149, contributing route to the scale. 251 and 30. He's lost all power there and is in the middle of printing a ticket. He's going to need some assistance to get that finished printing.

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1: 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It's a black Chevy, F Frank A. Adam 33366. 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

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A white Dodge Dakota, Illinois truck plate 294-8963, B-boy. 294-8963, B-boy, truck plate.

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1: Sterling 257, assist. Sterling 257, assist Rock Island County on a traffic stop. It'll be 5th Avenue and 27th Street in Rock Island. 5th Avenue and 27th Street in Rock Island.

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0: a VIN number or a vehicle identification number. I got one that says 3X1381. Can you confirm?
1: That's exactly what I got. I think it's because of the year. That was the VIN way back then. So far. P57, go ahead.
2: 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Being a gray Buick Encore. Gray Buick Encore. D. David, J. John, 36891. 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
0: 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It's a black Cadillac CTS. Black Caddy. 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George Frank 99212.
1: 16-94. One, two, clear black, 2019 Cadillac sedan.
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3: Ellington, Ida, B-Boy, Edward, Double Ellington, Adam, S-Sam, Martavius, and Mary, Adam, a Robert, T-Tom, A. Adam, a Robert, correction, restarting the first name, M. Mary, A. Adam, a Robert, T-Tom, A. Adam, V. Victor, Ida, Ocean, Union, S-Sam, middle, V. David, Salibius, Martavius, V. David, male, 080307, 080307.

0: 177 Sterling. 177 Kilburn at Auburn Avenue, Burger King parking lot, Rockford. 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
1: Sure.
0: 177 Martavius Delta Dallas, mail 0803-2007, wanted. Assault, domestic battery. 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
1: And for Nova Second, 27. B-Boy Adam, Arabic Emirate, Ocean, Arabic, Yedward, Space, Woods, WM, Double Ocean, B David, SM, First of Malaysia, Emirate, A Adam, L Lincoln, A Adam, Y Young, Z Zebra, Ida, A Adam, H Henry, Middle, B David, Barmore Woods, Malaysia, B David, Female, 04-19-08, 04-19-08.

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1: Sherwin 177 here.
0: 177, related to David Barmore, female, 04-19-2008, wanted. History domestic battery. 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
1: Sterling 177, current channel situation secure, both in custody, you can confirm both warrants.
0: 4. Advance Troop 1, 177 by the situation secure, State Police Troop on Sterling.
2: One six, I'm secure, and I got a 27 for 61 when you have a minute. Last of Mila, Mary Ida, double L Lincoln, A Adam, M-I-L-L-A, first of Matthew, M-A-T-T-H-E-W, Matthew Middle, W William, male, 42671, 42671.
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1: 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McKinney, James, male, 052593. 052593.

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0: 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Earl McKinney, male. 0525 of 93 as an NCIC probation or supervised release status. He's listed as a male black 511-175, black and brown. Male black 511-175, black and brown. Again, this is an Iowa probation or supervised release status entry. Additional information, go ahead. 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
0: 177, both warrants valid, no bond on either warrant. Original for domestic battery.

0: 155,
1: Glenn. Southwest westbound route 2, Rockford. Southwest westbound route 2, Rockford. So Black Ford, Edward and Nora, 81662. Edward and Nora, 81662.
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0: throwing 120 traffic stop. Eight westbound, my post 26, being a white Cadillac SUV, Iowa, IIDA, G. George, Peepaw, 802, Iowa, IIDA, G. George, Peepaw,
1: 120, 10-4. Iowa, IIDA, G. George, Peepaw, 802, clear. White 2014 Cadillac.

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1: Advise, there'll be a hold for a valid driver proof of insurance. Actually, disregard, it's Wisconsin, so no hold.
0: 137 South, where your staff? 137 South, where?

0: 16, traffic stop.
1: Thanks, Ben.
0: 14, 90 east at the 14. It's a white Dodge Durango, white Dodge. That's Sam, C. Charles, H. Henry, Honora, Adam, C. Charles, K. King. That's C. H. N. A. C. K.

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Initiate incident. Grove Street, Trailer 19 in Utica. 200 East Grove Street, Trailer 19 in Utica. 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

0: 24/7 traffic stop. Illinois Route 23 and North 25th Street in Grand Ridge. Illinois Route 23 and North 25th Street in Grand Ridge. It's going to be a white Chevy Cruze, C-Charles X-X-Ray 17162. 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

General 55, Traffic Tap. Bypass westbound in 251 in Rockford. Bypass westbound in 251 in Rockford. The black Volkswagen, D. David, 20074. D. David, 20074.

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1: 27 Moore, M-O-O-R-E, Emmanuel, E-M-A-N-U-E-L, P-Paul, Moore, Emmanuel, P-Paul. Mail 0313-57-0313-57. Subject being discriminal. If they have another car available.
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0: Sterling Charles 219. 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I've got a driver who's becoming uncooperative.
1: Charles 219, 10-4. Entry point units in the area of Compton Scale, Scale 11.
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1: Charles 219, everything's 10-4 here. Units can take a slowdown. In fact, only one respond, please.

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1: 90 West?
0: 5.5. It's a silver Toyota Corolla. Silver Toyota, Wisconsin, Adam Union G. George, 9403. 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
2: 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Avenue of the Cities and 30th Street, Moline. 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E. Edward P. Paul, 98751. E. Edward P. Paul, 98751.

Italian 247, traffic stop. Route 18 and East 15th Street and Streeter. Illinois Route 18th and East 15th Street and Streeter. Say White Buick 531-34. 531-34.

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0: 2 Lone Point Shelter, Star Rock. Just spoke with a female advised a male subject approached her and her friend, attempted to get them to go back to his car, also claiming that he was a police officer. When they refused, he got very belligerent with them.

0: officer, he goes.
1: I'm on the phone with the caller following an oversized load. They're 39 northbound at the 32 now, but they will be entering LaSalle County, saying the guy is driving too fast for an oversized load.
0: Counselor.
1: He doesn't feel he's placarded right or have the appropriate signage. He's just wondering if we had any commercial vehicles that were in the area that could possibly take a look at him.
0: So we'll keep an eye out.
1: Temper.
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0: 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George Frank 433-42.
1: 153, 10-4.

0: be the name Ramon Ramirez on the side, and they were northbound from around the 35.
1: 10-4. A lot of these trying to intercept.
2: SAM 731539. SAM 731539.
3: 731539. What was the last number?
2: Nine.

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1: Charles.
0: Sally 247, Kirk Trail.
1: 247, 247.

0: ever.
1: Frank 14, 253. Three myself are heading westbound on 71 from 23 at this moment.
2: I'm going to turn on the north 26 50th. See if you went this way.

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1: 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Additionally, that truck should have a hard top on the back cover.

0: I know we don't have a CFS open at 4. Can you, if we have never called the complaints back and see if they have a better location? I just got on 39 around the 58.
1: I don't have a callback number for him. They were just northbound on 39, so the time lapse there.
0: Well, give a look out.
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1: Beat 170, blind blue.
2: Stress level 43, Delaware Heat and Cassidy, can you confirm?

0: The lane's there, we got construction about another mile north of there.
1: This is everyone, Pink 6, traffic stop.
2: 6, go ahead.
1: Traffic stop will be Route 23 southbound at North 2450th Road. Route 23 southbound at North 2450th Road. Be on a red Chevy, B-truck plate, 3727611, B-boy. 3727611, B-boy.

0: 611 clear red 2006, Schroeska.
1: $143 information.
2: 143
1: warrant valid. No bond.

I-39 northbound, 57, I-39 northbound, 57. It's red truck tractor, flatbed trailer, red truck tractor, flatbed trailer. Main 563-8117, main trailer 563-8117.

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1: 71, 74. /143, guys. /143, 10-4.

0: 2669 traffic stop, I-80 eastbound at the 19, I-80 eastbound at the 19. Black Acura sedan, B-Boy G-George, 76709, B-Boy G-George, 76709.
1: B-Boy G-George, 76709. Clear 2006 Acura 4-door.
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3: 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It's a yellow Scion. That's Sam 980444. Sam 980444.
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1: 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Secure 2 hours.

0: 247, go ahead.
1: Sterling 247, Travis Scott. IA westbound, Mountbus 86. IA westbound, Mountbus 86. Hey, Maroon, Toyota Camry. Maroon, Toyota Camry. 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
0: We're at the Lock and Dam Visitor Center, right by the barge here. We got the truck. There's no 28 on it. However, the spray paint matches.
1: Ten 4 30 nearby. 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
1: Manager Tom?

0: Chilling Wolf, Frank 27 in Hayden Senate. Bow Patrol. Mississippi River. 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

Charlie Mayman 261 initiated, probably 206 Elm Street, Ohio, Bureau County. 206 Elm Street, Ohio, Bureau County, for structure fire, secure 4 hours. 10-4.

0: Airline 170 Travis. Airline 170 traffic stop, 88 westbound 41, 88 westbound 41, black Nissan Altima, King 810083, King 810083.
1: 170, 10-4. King 810083, clear, black, 2013 Nissan Porter.

V1061. Safety David Powell, male. 0401 of 1941. Caution file alert. Do not search chain rest based solely on this record. Subject reported to be sealed notification, clear and present danger. Subject may be hostile, dangerous to self or others. Subject is prohibited from possessing a firearm, ammunition, or valid FOID card. If subject is in possession, confiscated and submit to ISP Firearm Services Bureau. Paul was listed as a male white, 77, 5'11", 185, gray and green. Male white, 77, 5'11", 185, gray and green.

0: Charles David Powell Meal, 04/01/1949. Warning, the subject in this response has been identified as a violent offender or serious threat to law enforcement officers. He is just entered as a violent person, a threat to law enforcement. Paul's listed as a male, white, 77, 5'11", 200, gray and green. Male, white, 77, 5'11", 200, gray and green. Additionally, he has threatened to shoot police officers. Additional information available. Go ahead. Powell has no valid Illinois license. Go ahead.
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0: 10-4.
2: One 45, Ben.
1: 88 westbound, mile post 25. It's on a red Hyundai, Virginia. T-Tom, C-Charles, T-Tom, 5998. Tom, Charles, Tom, 5998, Virginia.
2: Is that Tom? So? 125, Virginia, T-Tom, C-Charles, T-Tom, 5998, clear. 2025, Hyundai.

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1: 166,
0: Ben. 166, 3342,
1: G. George F. Frank, 43342. 166, 10-4. Georgia, Frank 4-3-3-4-2, clear. 15 Honda sedan.

0: 8 V-Boy Zebra 309757, repeating. 1 G George C Charles and Nora C Charles P Paul E Edward X X-ray 8 V-Boy Z Zebra 309757.
1: Correction. Anderson Electric as a leasee out of Springfield on a blue 2011 Chevrolet pickup. The plates are expired as of 3-2026. The last plate associated with this truck was 226 A Adam E Edward I Ida as a B truck plate. Do you need me to attach it to something? And are you on 1-14?
0: I'm out with 1-30, sorry.
1: Never, I saw it now. Sorry about that. I'll attach it.

0: 166. Motor assist being I-90 westbound, up to 2 3/4. I-90 westbound, up to 2 3/4. Caller advised that the red passenger car in the middle lane stalled.
1: 10-4, 10-4, code 2.

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1: 229, 7 for you.

0: Maryland, 153. I've arrived. We're going to be at the right shoulder, I-90. Eastbound at the 3. Correction, I-90 westbound at the 3. I-90 westbound 3, right shoulder. 1028 when you're ready.
1: 53 left.
0: Man, a red Nissan Sentra, SAM 485675. SAM 485675.

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0: 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Control background, Troop 4, Charles 51 is finishing up on scene.
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White GMC, Frank X-ray 87605. That's Frank X-ray 87605.

Clear. Gray over black, 2020, Audi hatchback.

Sir, we'll take the next traffic stop. Northbound Lafos 122. Gray Toyota Avalon, Gray Toyota Avalon. F rank 11006. Double F rank 11006.

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0: 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Gray Hyundai.
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0: 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Allegheny Henry and Nora SAM 62. 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

0: Back to Tonica, go ahead.
1: 158, check well-being. US 20 eastbound, 11th Street on-ramp. US 20 eastbound, 11th Street on-ramp. White male, wearing a faded blue t-shirt and green pants with long, shaggy hair, is bathing in the mud puddle.
0: Yeah, that looks good.
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0: westbound at the 74, US 74 to white pickup truck, car hauler, trailer. White pickup truck, car hauler, trailer. It has some sort of a temp tag that's unreadable.
1: Charles 30, 10-4.

0: Dạ.
1: East 8th Road, US 2 and East 8th Road, it's going to be on a red Ford, four-door. 143002. 143002.

Russian at this point. Evil Truck, 1430, 202, Evil Truck, very faded.

0: 66 traffic stop. I-80 westbound, mile post 4. I-80 westbound, mile post 4. On a blue Volkswagen passenger car, blue Volkswagen passenger car. F-Ring Q-Queen 53922. F-Ring Q-Queen 53922.
1: This is 266, F-Ring Q-Queen 53922. 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My blue 2012 Volkswagen City.

0: Sterling 59, clear, traffic stop.
1: 59, go ahead.
0: Sterling 59, traffic stop. US 59 East 9th Road, US 59 East 9th Road, it's going to be on a black Honda, Edward K. King, 12370. Edward King, 12370.

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0: Lock 32, Hennepin Canal and Milan. 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

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Charles. Vulcan, C. Victor, Ocean, J. John, T. King, A. Adam, and Nora. Virginic, Vulcan, no middle. 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
1: 66, 10 more, thank you.

0: 7136, traffic stop. Traffic stop is going to be 3973rd Road at Interstate 39. 3973rd Road at Interstate 39. 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
1: I'm Frank 6, 10-4.

0: Test.
1: Rip.
0: Test I-39, southbound Mapo 67.5. I-39, southbound Mapo 67.5. We're in a construction zone close to the lane of traffic. It's black Chevrolet Equinox. I don't know what's wrong with the car.
1: 10-4, en route from LaSalle.
0: 268, 10-4, 259, can you actually be in route? You're closer.
2: Straight with T-Town, go ahead with that again.
0: 269, can you take the motor to assist? You're closer than 268. You're about 5 miles out. It's I-39 southbound, 67.5.
2: I can be en route to that after I got this traffic stop here.
0: 259, go ahead.
2: East 8th Road, just to East 8th Road on a black Ford F-050, black Ford F-050, 343-6215, Depot truck plate, 343-6215, Depot truck plate.
0: T-59, track 343-6215, B-Boy, clear red, 99-4 pickups.

0: So sorry about it. Moncada, Sestry Valley. US 20 westbound east of Mill. US 20 westbound east of Mill. 4 to 5 vehicle, 1050. Minor injuries. EMS is en route.
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1: 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Starting 1 King 2, 10-42.
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1: One, two, zero, three, digit ended.
0: 26, 10, 4, last 4, 1, 2, 0, 3, 1, 2, 0, 3.

0: correction, he's at 610 North 3973rd Road. 610 North 3973rd Road. Not responding to status check. Any units in the area advised? Maintenance disregard, 1.6, today's, he's secure, 15.
1: Almost got him.
2: Sterling, 158. Arise, 20's completely blocked.
3: 158,

0: 15 from 66. The 90 at the 20 split right now. Is there somewhere that I can help with traffic control?
1: They're going to need help east of us getting all of westbound shut down.
0: Central, Sterling 166, you can have me to that assist.
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0: I'm male, 120-2005, is suspended, Illinois, 11-2025, 6206 AM, 43, licensed, Tennessee.
1: Zero, I think 6104. Tennessee, 28 here as well.
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0: 015, B-Boy, P-Paul, and Nor, Nora Kicking. One Nora.
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0: 6, Tennessee 015, B-Boy NR, P-Ball Peking, clear, gray, 2021, Chevrolet Malibu.
1: Ten four. This is a gray Chevrolet.
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1: 4-7.
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2: Dr. Spinal's out for me. Do you need another unit on scene? Certainly, you should be clear of that in route 2, assist on Frank 6.
0: 259, 10-4.
1: All right, I got them to move the paper from the van. What was the last four?

0: in the right lane trying to change a tire.
1: Heading 4, I'll be in or out.
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2: 2 Charles, E. Edward, K. King, 19, J. John, 47, 16, 444. I believe it is 07.

0: then 2 to George C. Charles C. Edward K. King, 19 to John 47164447, Angelo Quintana, Angelo Quintana, 649 Whiteface Drive, Clarksville, Tennessee, gray 2007 Chevrolet Silverado, place expired 4/30/2026.
1: 10-4.

0: back for traffic control for the eastbound Mill and 20, eastbound lane Mill and 20.
1: Ten four. I'll have to come back around from 90 and 20. I won't be able to get through this direction. Sterling wants the information.
0: 155.
1: My squad car is pinned in at the scene, but I'm walking down to Mill now to assist.

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1: Post 9, I-80 West Belmont, post 9. Silver Hyundai, Santa Fe, Missouri, G. George, Inora 4, B-Boy 6, B-Victor, G. George, Inora 4, B-Boy 6, B-Victor, Missouri, plate year 27.

0: 65 information. County advised, the bus is on the exit ramp. Two disorderly passengers, they have a deputy en route as well. Negative. I can check and advise how he's on the other phone right now.
1: 10-4, let us know I'm at mile marker 48.
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2: I just got the Millen 20. It's got a joystick for this intersection here. I'm going to be able to direct it by myself. You can 10-22.

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0: only 38 eastbound. It's east at I-39, pulling in at a pilot gas station. It's a gray Honda sedan, Edward and Nora 63795. 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
1: Alright, I-39 southbound. I'm close to 67.5. I'm 39 southbound. 67.5. He's on the left shoulder.
2: All right,

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1: Be
0: 80 eastbound, top of the ramp, exit 73. 80 eastbound, top of the ramp, Plank Road. It's a white 2-axle box truck. Don't see any registration.

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0: 10-4, owner of ICS, Bill Stone.

Westbound off of 14, I-74 westbound off of 14. Silver truck, 441-8231, B-boy truck. 441-8231, B-boy truck.

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At North 3550th Road, East 8th Road, and North 3550th Road, LaSalle County. 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

0: Sterling Charles 30 on stunt.
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0: Sterling Charles 30 on stop. 80 westbound 70, 80 west 70, a white 2X box truck, New York truck. 36365 Nora George. 36365 Nora T. George, New York

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0: 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Illinois 1027.
1: Long Frank 27, good.
0: Illinois 1027. Lee. A Lincoln W. Edward. K. Gian. T. Tom. A. Adam. J. John. E. Edward. O. Ocean. And Nora. T. A. J. E. O. N. R. Robert. Lee. K. Gian. R. Robert. Mail 06162007. 6/16/2007.

0: Excellent.
1: Bertley, you mailed 16-2007, has a protection order on file, caution arm is dangerous, order was served 217-2026, out of Rock Island County, additional information available, go ahead. Long Frank 27, Lee, valid, duplicate, Class D, David, go ahead.
0: Double.

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0: 27th, Brassfield, B Boy, A Robert, A Adam, A Hank, I Ida, E Edward, L Lincoln, D David, B R A S S, F I E L D, Ethan, E Edward, A Adam, T Tom, H Henry, E Edward, and Nora, A T H E N, and Nora, Brassfield, Ethan and Nora, male, 10/12/2008.
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0: driver's license.
1: I'm Frank Damon, 1040. I get Eleanor, Elijah, Alua, nobody out of Moline or anywhere within our troop.